reluctantly crouched at the starting line. 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The green light flashes, the flags go up, churning

time, but I'm here to tell you, there's something else. 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
2: 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And we want to get loaded. And we want to have a good time. 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
3: 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Let's go.
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I'm nervous 'cause I'm the left eye, you're the right eye.

0: 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This is a new style of music.
1: De tijdloze.

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I said he's a

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Yeah. To all the people that lived above the buildings that I was hustling in front that called the police on me when I was just trying to make some money to feed my daughter. It's all good. And all the niggas in the struggle. 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
2: Yeah.
1: Moving, doing it, you know.
2: Yeah.
1: Can I count it off?
2: Go ahead.
1: One, two, three.

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0: Maybe I shouldn't have done the second one. I feel all fidgety and warm.
1: People pushing by, then walking off into the night.
0: Everything in the room spinning. I think I'm gonna fall down. My heart's beating too quick. I'm fucking tripping out. I wonder whether they got in.